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1: I call it karma. This dude's running around Nashville. I'm calling him an influencer is like such a horrible term for this guy because he's running around essentially rage baiting people.
2: Yeah.
1: But it caught up with him.
2: Yeah, he was in Nashville, went to a restaurant, ordered like $400 worth of food and drinks.
1: Got kicked out because he was live streaming.
2: Yeah, and now he's arrested for multiple charges. It's crazy.
1: Get him.

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1: Could you imagine landing in a pile of free money? 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
1: Tomorrow morning at 7:30, I'll talk to Cluto, the lead singer of Flatland Cavalry, about what it's like to play in front of thousands and thousands of people when you have severe stage fright. Tomorrow morning on The Bobby Bones Show. Yeah.

Dayton's number one for new country. We are Dayton's new country, 103.9. And she is digging out another great story to share, bringing positivity your way. It's called In the Feels. Tay got that for you coming up here in just a couple of minutes. Sit tight.

It's Dayton's New Country 103.9 with Wayne D.T. Thank you so much for hanging with us tonight. We appreciate y'all. Hey, we play it back to back, so you just got to let us know what you want to hear. 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We are Dayton's number one for New Country. You can

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And if you want to be her, well, don't be a broke her. Let's make you a rich her, as you're richer with $1,000 cash. And we do that once an hour, and it's back Tuesday right here. Good luck.

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Hey, we got 9 chances every weekday for you to win $1,000 cash. 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

0: say so. Number one for new country. Got the Bobby Bones Show in the morning. It's 103.9. And we appreciate Tucker Wetmore hanging with us. Instagram is Wayne D and Tay. You're overseas right now, and you have been for a while. Is it weird? I mean, that's such an unfamiliar spot for you or really anybody. Is it scary to be over there that long?
1: And honestly, dude, all it's done is just, it's made me so much closer to God. And that, and I know that sounds super cliche, but it truly has. And like, it's made me closer to God in a sense of like, no matter what I got going on in my life, whether it's personal, whether it's business, whether it's family, whatever it is, he's got it, you know. He's got this plan for me. And you know, there's been times in my life where I've kind of just tried to micromanage everything, you know. And that's not what he wants from us. He wants us to have that faith to kind of let go of some of those crazier things and some of the little things that us as humans and as human beings we kind of just really intently focus on when we don't have to. And I don't know, something that I've learned is just like, this is my path, this is where he wants me to be, this is what he wants me to do. Even if I don't have the answers on why, I can trust the who, you know, and that's him.
0: Yeah, no, I get that. Appreciate you hanging with us. More with Tucker Wetmore coming up in a few minutes. 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
1: Congrats to Riley Green, the latest addition to NBC's The Voice. I wonder if he's going to have to comb his mustache. I mean, that chair spins pretty quick. The mustache is going to get messy at some point, right? All things going big for Riley Green right now as he is launching his own duck blind bourbon as well. And pour me up some. Well, I did.

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2: $1,000 an hour, baby. 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Now, I know you're like, I'd never win anything. I can hear you through the radio. I'd never win. I'm not trying. Cheryl changed the station. He's talking about the cash contest again. No, I keep talking about it because there's real winners every single day. Next one could be

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Dayton's number one for new country. We are Dayton's new country, 103.9. Josh Ross' song is called Hate How You Look with Wayne D and Tay Hamilton. Our Instagram at Wayne D and Tay. Shout out to Jason. Wanted to hear from Vincent Mason. He's coming up in a few. First new artist, Alexander.

It's Dayton's New Country 103.9 with Wayne D.T. Thank you so much for hanging with us tonight. We appreciate y'all. Hey, we play it back to back, so you just got to let us know what you want to hear. On the free iHeartRadio app, you can send us a request if you use that little red talkback microphone button, all right? We are Dayton's number one for New Country. We'll

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2: Trying to plug you into Nashville. 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

1039 Dayton's New Country. All right, I've got a topic to discuss next hour. I want to hear from you on this. What are your top three favorite movies? 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
1: 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I'm calling from Phoenix, Arizona. Enjoy your work. Thank you.
0: 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I appreciate you, brother. 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I got

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7: Hour number two of After Midnight starts right here. Welcome to Tuesday, everybody. Granger Smith, I'm your host. Hey, what are your top three favorite movies? You got a list? Let me know. 866-607-8383. I'll put you on the air. I've also got Earl Dibbles Jr. I'm going to put him on the air with a dumb criminal story. Good country music on the way. Whatever the reason you're up right now at this hour, you're not alone. I'm with you. We're After Midnight.

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1: Topic of the hour, what are your top three favorite movies? I've been loving going down this little rabbit hole, little walk down nostalgic lane. 866-607-8383.
2: Hey, my top three movies would be 53rd State, Son-in-Law, and Bridges of Madison County.
1: Yeah, I don't know. Don't tell anybody. I think 51st Dates is kind of in my top five. It's 51st Dates, Adam Sandler. That's one of those movies that comes on a Saturday afternoon, and you got to watch it. It's kind of like Groundhog Day. You can throw the same thing in there. Groundhog Day, 51st Dates. You got to watch them. I love it. 866-607-8383.
3: Yeah, three of my favorite movies, well, some of them anyway, are Sherlock Holmes, The Hounds of Baskerville with Basil Rathbone, Gone with the Wind, and E.T. Thank you. Bye.
1: Going with the classics there. Love me some E.T. That's one often forgotten. And it's a

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Continuing this conversation, what are your top three favorite movies? Give me a call. I want some variety here. 866-607-8383.

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1: Thank you to all of our night shift workers. 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
1: I've been listening to your show for a while now, and I really enjoy it. I'm calling in from Gainesville, Missouri, small town 500. I hope you have a good night, and thanks for the work you're doing.
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1039 Dayton's New Country. A 25-year-old man broke into a police department garage and somehow walked out with a vest, several weapons, and even a grenade launcher. Yeah, a grenade launcher. Earl Dibble Jr. is going to share this true dumb criminal story with us next.

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103.9 Dayton's New Country. On this day in 1994, Pulp Fiction premiered, and nothing about movies was ever the same again after that. We'll talk about this in history, plus some other things that went down on this day coming up in Two Country Songs.

Dayton's New Country 103.9. Last hour, we talked about this. What are your top three favorite movies? Man, I've been getting some good phone calls about this. I want to hear from you. 866-607-8383.

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1: Greetings, this is Julie from Carroll, Iowa. I enjoy your show so much, I get up early every morning just to listen to you. Thank you very much for all you do.
0: Hey, Julie, you know I love Iowa. 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

0: 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Next up, Ann Hudson joining us to dish out some Nashville news. Ann, what's on deck?
1: Well, I wasn't expecting to tear up on a Tuesday early morning, but this story about Morgan Wallen definitely did that. I've got it coming up for you, Granger, in your Nashville news next. Blame it all.

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1: 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And Granger is bringing the soundtrack to your overnight. 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

0: Check out this good news. 11-year-old Kane Coles walked into a Tyler, Texas courtroom expecting a quiet legal proceeding and found nearly 45 of his classmates there to cheer him on. Can you imagine this? The students from Bell Elementary showed up to support their friend as he was officially adopted by Vandria and Tyrone Johnson, ending a 2-year journey in foster care. The boy even asked to take a new name, Alexander Kane Johnson. So cool. It was a courtroom full and every single person was smiling. I can only imagine. And that is good news.
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1: I'm actually driving 4 hours back to camp for youth pastor up in Minnesota. And my son and one other teenager forgot all of their stuff at camp. 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So it's going to be a good day.
0: Oh, man. Kids.

0: 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Ann Hudson coming in with the latest Nashville updates. And what do you have for us today?
1: Geez, there's been a lot of show shuffling, you know, Granger, after Post Malone and Jelly Roll canceled 6 of their big bleep stadium tour part 2 shows. I got scoop on that coming up in your Nashville News.

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Hey, thanks for sharing your Tuesday here with me on After Midnight, y'all. Before you take off and get that old day started, let me remind you, God is great and He is worthy of our praise. I'm Granger Smith, coming to y'all from the Yee Farm in Central Texas. 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
7: 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Welcome, y'all. I'm Granger Smith. I'm your host. I'm going to talk about some things that went down on this day in history coming up this hour, plus some Nashville news with Ann Hudson. She's the one going to keep you informed about all your favorite stars out there in Nashville. Hang tight for all of this on our final hour. We are After Midnight.

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2: 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Thanks for being up with us here on After Midnight with Granger Smith.

1039 Dayton's New Country. Hey, I've got an open phone line anytime. My number is 866-607-8383. Hit me up sometime and share what you're up to, where you're listening from, what you're doing on the third shift. Again, my number is 866-607-8383. Thank you for being here on After Midnight. 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
1: Hey, Granger. I've been listening to you for a couple of years now. Just now been calling in. My name's Funky. I'm an Uber driver. I love listening to what you put out there. You're doing a great job for this great nation. Keep up the good work, and I'll be listening to you down the road.
0: Funky, stay safe out there, brother. Thanks for the call.
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0: 1039 Dayton's New Country. Next up, Ann Hudson joining us to dish out some Nashville news. Ann, what's on deck?
1: Well, I wasn't expecting to tear up on a Tuesday early morning, but this story about Morgan Wallen definitely did that. I've got it coming up for you, Granger, in your Nashville news next.

0: Here's what's new in Nashville. Here's Ann Hudson.
1: This Morgan Wallen story completely touched my heart this morning. Something he did quietly. About a year ago, one of his young fans that was fighting cancer sadly passed away. Passed away 2 months after Morgan Wallen had taken him backstage, given him a VIP treatment to his show, including a limo transportation. Well, his mom just posted last week how Morgan Wallen had quietly paid for her son's funeral after giving her son that VIP experience. And it was just so sweet. And she said she still to this day just listens to Morgan Wallen. She's looking forward to going to his concert this summer in memory of her sweet son. And I just thought that was so precious. It's not something Morgan Wallen like blasted out and promoted, but the mom did just say that that happened. And I don't know, it was just so sweet and sad. You know, it feels like every other week, a different country artist is getting a new bar down in Nashville. And well, Eric Church was explaining what makes his bar Chiefs different from all the other Broadway bars.
2: We're still the only bar down there that we have singer-songwriters. We have a venue that brings in people, you know, five, six nights a week that maybe can't play anywhere else. We don't make them play other people's songs. We let them play their songs. It's about people being discovered. It's about them being able to play their music to showcase their art in one of the busiest entertainment districts in the country.
1: Definitely a good one to check out if you're making summer plans to stop into Nashville.
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9: Morning.
1: Well, something that you're going to be able to mail that you couldn't mail, which is kind of crazy that you can put it in the mail. We'll talk about that in a second. Also, this graduation speaker went up and not only spoke, but what he did for every single one of the graduates is crazy. We're going to talk about that coming up. We got a big show today. Glad everybody's here. Let's get started now.

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3: So at Air Force graduations, they stand at attention until they are tapped out by a family member or a friend. So they have to stay frozen at attention, and then someone comes up and taps them and then hugs them and all that. Well, Joel Usher was at his Air Force graduation, and he knew none of his family or friends could be there. So he was standing at attention wondering what was going to happen. And a fellow trainee that he met during training found him in the crowd, stepped in to support him. And a video that Joel posted online shows him holding back tears as his friends come and tap him out, like his friend from training.
4: Well, that sucks that his family couldn't be there. Also, jinx, you'd have to freeze if you got jinxed.
5: Oh, yeah.
4: Couldn't say anything. It just depends on where you grew up. Because sometimes you just couldn't say anything. Sometimes you had to freeze, depending on like what state you're from.
3: Mm-hmm.
4: If nobody tapped him out, does he just still stay there?
5: Forever?
3: Gosh,
5: forever.
3: I mean, oh gosh. You know somebody's going
4: to
3: have to
4: step in. His family has to fly in now to tap him out.
3: His feelings at the time, he describes them as proud, grateful, and then relieved.
5: Huh. Yeah, because he would have been there forever.
4: No, he's literally standing there and everybody's walking around him and he isn't going anywhere.
5: Wow.
4: And then finally someone, yeah. And that is really cool. But man, guys, I got to tell you, I think he stays there forever. If no one taps him out.
5: Turn the lights out and everything.
4: Hey, we got to go home. Can't. Good story. Glad his buddy could see him there. That's what it's all about.
0: That was Tell Me Something Good.

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She co-wrote it with Hardy. That's Ella Langley, Be Her. Tuesday workday is on. Good morning. Baby.

0: 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And they got a family thing going.
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Hey, it's Amy James. Thank you for hanging out with us today. We play it back to back. 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

Satan's New Country 103.9 with Casey Musgraves, Dry Spell. Hello, it's Amy James. We're talking the 90s next. Of all the looks and fashions and trends, what was your favorite? What Americans said in a new survey? Next.

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0: Dayton's New Country 103.9. That's Blake Shelton. He missed his wife's very first Sphere performance with her former band, No Doubt. He says the reason was because he was playing his own show in Las Vegas, and his manager is to blame.
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1039 Dayton's New Country. 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John Morgan, kid myself. We

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Every now and then, we take a break from all that fancy new country music to sing along with this one. 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
1: 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Hello, it's Amy James. 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

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Dayton's new country, 103.9. 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That's Luke Combs, Sleepless in a Hotel Room. Yeah.

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Hello, it's Amy James. We're keeping this country music going. 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

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With new Kane Brown woman, there's been a lot of chatter around Kane Brown's response. He was asked about the Mount Rushmore of country music. We'll hear from him next.

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0: Dayton's number one for new country. Dayton's new country, 103.9. We got to say congrats again to Tristan, another 9K payday winner. Her advice?
1: I would say be persistent. 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
0: I think that's good. 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

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Hey, it's Amy James. 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

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Hello, it's Amy James. Are you ready to win $1,000? We got another keyword, 9K payday at 2. Touch Tunes has put in their report, that's how you play music in bars and restaurants. And this is number one for the first part of 2026. Ella Langley, choosing Texas.

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Summer.

Appalachian State University in North Carolina. He did attend the university, but left just short of completing his criminal justice degree to pursue a career in country music, which has obviously worked out for him.

0: 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Hello, it's Amy James. Gonna do some studio claps for Carrie. She won $1,000 with a 9K payday.
1: This is amazing. My heart is pumping. Like, this is so crazy.
0: Can you imagine feeling that pumped up on a Tuesday? 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

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I'm Bobby Bones. Tomorrow morning at 7:20, it's crazy. But what is in Amy's algorithm? Wait till I play you some of the crazy stuff she looks at. Tomorrow morning on the Bobby Bones Show. 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

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His next album, Banks of the Trinity, comes out next month, and he's got 4 nominations for the ACM Awards. Those airing Sunday on Prime. That'll do it for me, Amy James, heading out. But a reminder, $1,000 could be yours in minutes. 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

0: 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Tori, be sure to find me when we hang up. Do you ever spend time on the socials at work looking at like former coworkers?
1: Of course.
0: You do?
1: I need something fun to do.
0: Me too. It's entertainment.
1: Yeah, I love to see what they're up to.
0: Yeah, it's like, oh, that person was a good person. I'm happy for them. Or that person is a terrible person. When are they going to get theirs? Hasn't happened yet, but it's got to be coming. Or is that just me? Am I the only one that does that?
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That way, we're always a tap away. 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
0: 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We're like coffee for your ears. You got to have us every day, so I'm glad you got our app downloaded. Here's Jason Aldean.

0: 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I'm Bobby Bones.
1: Tomorrow morning at 7:20, it's crazy. But what is in Amy's algorithm? Wait till I play you some of the crazy stuff she looks at. Tomorrow morning on The Bobby Bones Show.

Country 103.9. My name is Corey. Thanks for hanging out with us today. We appreciate you. We play it back to back, so let us know what you want to hear on the free iHeartRadio app. Send us a talkback message. 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

moving on. Dayton's new country, 103.9. My name's Corey, and we are keeping this country music going. 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And thanks for always listening. 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
1: 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So Chipotle, one of the biggest complaints I hear about

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This might be the best part-time job ever. 1 month's worth of work and you get paid 50 grand? 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
1: This might be the best part-time job ever. 1 month's worth of work and you're getting paid $50,000. My name's Corey, by the way. So Fox Sports, looking for someone to watch all 104 World Cup matches. You get paid to watch soccer. You do some social media posts, boom, 50 grand. 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You got to update your Indeed job site by the 17th to be in the running for this job. I mean, it's like equal parts dream job, a little performance art, and kind of like the show Black Mirror.
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0: 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I'm Bobby Bones.
1: Tomorrow morning at 7:20, it's crazy. But what is in Amy's algorithm? 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Tomorrow morning on the Bobby Bones Show. I got

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Cody Johnson, song is called The Fall, as we dive into what we call the Kickstart call. 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
1: Oh, we cannot wait. Friday is going to be so much fun. So, Tyler White, he is from the show Love on the Spectrum. He's got a country song. He's starting a career. This is going to be fun. We're talking to him. He's our guest on Friday, a little bit later in the show. So, make sure you're here for that.

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1: 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Thank you so much for hanging with us tonight. We appreciate y'all. Hey, we play it back to back, so you just got to let us know what you want to hear. 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

0: 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Got the Bobby Bones Show in the morning. 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
2: All right, first we start things out with a disturbing scene that unfolded Saturday after Chase Matthews set. One of his band members was taken into custody as they walked off stage at Barbecue and Barrels in Kentucky. Carson Richards was arrested and is facing multiple sexually related charges. The city stated that court records claim that Richards SA'd an autistic child when the child was 12 and 14, and the victim's mother reported these incidents back in November of 2025. Chase Matthew commented saying he is no longer with the band and he is no longer associated with his team in any way. Richard is being held on a $75,000 cash bond. I mean, it's disgusting, really. All right, on to better news. Jody Messina is hitting the road. Yesterday, she announced her Bridges tour celebrating 30 years of Jody Messina. The trek will kick off May 28th in Pennsylvania, hitting Virginia Beach as well, and so many others before wrapping up March 6th. 2027. The public on sale is happening this Friday at 10 a.m. local time. You can also check out Jody Messina's website for the complete ticket information and tour dates. That's your iHeartCountry Roundup with Tay.
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